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9: It's the Storm Tracker 6 forecast on Q106.
10: Partly cloudy to mostly cloudy skies throughout the rest of the day, with lows for tonight getting into the low to mid 40s across the region. High temperatures do warm up for tomorrow, getting into the higher 60s, but mostly cloudy skies throughout the day. Few chances of rainfall pushing on in into the evening, as well as on Saturday. For Storm Tracker 6, I'm meteorologist Daniel Nemus.
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6: It's the Storm Tracker 6 forecast on Q106.
7: Partly cloudy to mostly cloudy skies throughout the rest of the day, with lows for tonight getting into the low to mid 40s across the region. High temperatures do warm up for tomorrow, getting into the higher 60s, but mostly cloudy skies throughout the day. Few chances of rainfall pushing on in into the evening as well as on Saturday. For Storm Tracker 6, I'm meteorologist Daniel Nemus.
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10: It's the Storm Tracker 6 forecast on Q106.
11: Partly cloudy to mostly cloudy skies throughout the rest of the day, with lows for tonight getting into the low to mid 40s across the region. High temperatures do warm up for tomorrow, getting into the higher 60s, but mostly cloudy skies throughout the day. Few chances of rainfall pushing on in into the evening, as well as on Saturday. For Storm Tracker 6, I'm meteorologist Daniel Nemus.
5: 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I'm Q106's Terry Stevens. 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
10: It's the Storm Tracker 6 forecast on Q106.
11: Partly cloudy to mostly cloudy skies throughout the rest of the day, with lows for tonight getting into the low to mid 40s across the region. High temperatures do warm up for tomorrow, getting into the higher 60s, but mostly cloudy skies throughout the day. Few chances of rainfall pushing on in into the evening, as well as on Saturday. For Storm Tracker 6, I'm meteorologist Daniel Nemus.
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0: Partly cloudy skies with overnight lows in the lower 40s. As we head into Friday, increasing clouds, high temperatures will be warm in the upper 60s. Friday night, some showers move in, lows in the low 50s, then a good chance of showers on Saturday with high temperatures in the low to the mid 60s.
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6: I'm meteorologist David Young. Your forecast for tonight, look for partly cloudy skies with overnight lows in the lower 40s. As we head into Friday, increasing clouds, high temperatures will be warm in the upper 60s. Friday night, some showers move in, lows in the low 50s, then a good chance of showers on Saturday with high temperatures in the low to the mid 60s.
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3: I'm meteorologist David Young. Your forecast for tonight: look for partly cloudy skies with overnight lows in the lower 40s. As we head into Friday, increasing clouds, high temperatures will be warm in the upper 60s. Friday night, some showers move in, lows in the low 50s, then a good chance of showers on Saturday with high temperatures in the low to the mid 60s.
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1: It's the Storm Tracker 6 forecast on Q106.
5: I'm meteorologist David Young. Your forecast for tonight, look for partly cloudy skies with overnight lows in the lower 40s. As we head into Friday, increasing clouds, high temperatures will be warm in the upper 60s. Friday night, some showers move in, lows in the low 50s, then a good chance of showers on Saturday with high temperatures in the low to the mid 60s.
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10: I'm Storm Tracker 6 meteorologist Katie Nicolau. Here with a look at your forecast. Today we'll see increasing cloud cover with time, eventually leading to the chance for a few stray showers later in the day. High temperatures will be near 70 today, and then overnight lows will drop into the upper 50s with scattered rain showers. The chance for rain continues on Saturday with high temperatures that only make it into the low 60s across the area.
11: My mother was very familiar with her neighborhood, but one day she stopped at the stop sign and she wasn't even really sure where she was at.
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3: Miss something? Here you go. We'll try to catch you up. 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
4: Well, we had an interesting survey about intimate activities, adult intimate activities in automobiles in motion.
5: Yes.
4: Highly dangerous.
6: And young people. We're talking about undergrads in college.
4: So. Well, that was what the survey was done.
6: Right.
4: I'm sure there are people of a certain age.
6: You think there are people our age doing this?
4: Of course.
6: Okay.
4: Why do you think people buy a Ram truck?
6: Oh, yes. Hey,
7: Ford Probe.
4: Hey, baby. Talking about getting rear-ended.
7: Or the Chevy Vagina.
8: Or the Poussat by Volkswagen.
4: Poussat. Other terribly named vehicle. Point is, there's also, I found this article in Men's Health Magazine, 9 Tips for Better Car Sex.
6: Being smart about where you park, number one. Yeah, be sure to park in an area with privacy. Duh. Yeah,
4: really?
6: Yeah.
4: Oh, you mean by the Costco gas pump Saturday morning at noon?
6: What? Oh, God. Like the edge of an almost empty parking lot or near a campsite. Laws vary from state to state, but if you get caught in public view, you can be charged with public indecency, lewd conduct, and indecent exposure. A lot of parking lots, however, have security, so be careful. You're going to have to really select a really nice parking lot that's away from everything.
4: But there may be cameras on the lamppost.
6: That's true, too. I don't know if I'd do it in a parking lot. That seems scary.
9: I think that's parking lot's great. Right, Pat?
8: Perfect.
9: Yeah.
4: Now, in my favorite new song, 20 Cigarettes, by Morgan Wallen. They do it off country road in the back of a pickup truck.
9: I'm not sure if I'm disgusted by Morgan Wallen or Tom now.
4: It's a great song.
6: Plan ahead of time.
4: Oh, come on.
6: This is great. Pack a car sex bag.
7: No.
9: This is going. Yeah. Honey, have you seen the CSB?
6: What would you put in your car sex bag?
4: What is it? Is this like if you're a librarian?
9: I'm going to say lotions, emollients.
6: Lube, very good.
9: Lubes,
6: yes.
9: Yeah. I'm going to say,
6: condoms, yes.
10: Wipes,
6: yes.
4: But don't put the roofies in there. They might find them.
9: Mm-hmm.
6: Sex toys.
4: Where do you put those, Josh?
7: Those booties you put over your shoes so you don't get scuff marks
9: There you go.
6: An absorbent, this is my favorite, an absorbent sex blanket. Everybody has one of those,
8: sure.
6: Right?
8: Sure, you gotta have a sex blanket.
9: What?
7: This is absorbent. Did you put my ASB in the CSB?
9: I can't find the CSB.
4: You have to wonder, is this one of those things where they had to write an article? Hey, they said to one of the interns, think of some stuff.
7: Yes.
4: You got to fill some space here.
6: Oh, here's a helpful hint. Do not leave lube or condoms in your car for extended periods of time since they can melt.
7: Sure.
9: Yeah. Oh. Then you just got a mess.
4: Mm-hmm. So you don't hang them by the booties in the mirror there?
6: The booties.
4: By the dice. Hey, look, I got my Trojan extra long. See you, honey?
9: They did used to put baby booties around the rearview mirror, didn't they? Mm-hmm. Is that still a thing?
10: No.
9: I don't think it is.
4: Are the dice still a thing?
10: I don't think so.
6: Did you put your high school graduation tassel in there?
9: Huh.
6: That was a big thing.
10: Oh, God, this morning in my town, it was drive anything but your car to school day for seniors. And so it was tractors, dirt bikes.
7: No way.
10: Four-wheelers, golf carts, and it was chaos. I live in a very small town.
7: That's fun.
10: It was. It was, but it was raining, and there were parents and teachers I know that were stuck behind these kids on their golf carts.
7: Jess, did you have a lei hanging from your?
10: I didn't, but that was the first thing.
7: That was
10: I
7: a basic bitch move.
10: That was a big BB move. Yeah.
4: Yeah. No, explain this to me.
10: But
4: now.
10: It usually had a scent. Like girls would spray their perfume on it and then put it around.
7: Oh, really?
10: Their rearview mirror. Yeah, they.
7: It's like those plastic leis.
9: Yeah, you've seen
4: those. Was it some kind of a? Was this like having the flamingo or the banana on your?
10: No, it didn't mean anything.
7: No, it was like having
10: bitch.
7: The dice.
4: Yeah. It wasn't a code meaning round heeled, easy to go.
10: No.
7: Round heeled. Cars weren't around when round-heeled was being used.
9: Yeah.
6: Yeah.
9: That's just horse and buck. That's when you put a lay around your horse.
7: Ernie Pyle was the last person to say.
9: Hey, speaking of how weird
4: and
9: strange Tom is, we have a new episode of Alien on Earth.
6: All right.
9: Starring Tom Griswold. Time now for the alien who just discovered things here on Earth.
4: I got a new toilet brush. It's pretty amazing.
9: This has been the alien who just discovered things here on Earth.
0: I miss that. I miss you getting a new toilet brush. Tell me all about it.
4: It's new technology.
9: Is that right?
4: Yeah.
9: I'm trying to think how you would improve.
4: Do you know the brushes,
9: brush?
4: They come with that cup?
9: Sure.
4: And then you've got the brush that's sort of like a globular thing.
9: It's a toilet brush caddy, if
4: and,
9: you will.
4: Yeah, very good. Yeah. Now there's a thing that sticks up.
9: Okay.
4: So in other words, imagine you've got like a softball with a pencil sticking up.
9: Right. All right. And then you put the toilet brush on the stick?
4: Here's the bottom of the brush.
10: This is a horrible explanation.
4: This thing goes up it is, like and that. So you can get the top underside of that.
7: It's not new. It's not new.
10: It's new to Tom.
4: It was developed in 2025.
7: On the campus of
4: Stanford.
10: I'm shocked you don't use the disposable cleaners. That's what I use. I don't have a toilet brush. I just use the
7: clip-on deals.
10: Yeah.
9: The wand.
7: The wand's pretty good.
9: The wand and the pucks.
10: I love it.
9: The cleaning puck.
4: This is new to me.
9: Yeah.
4: You can't. I got to be careful because every once in a while the dogs will drink out of the toilet, so you don't want to have any chemicals.
9: Now, I have toilet plunger caddy. It comes with, and you put it, and the doors close on it.
4: Yeah.
7: It's nice.
6: My toilet brush does that. The closes up.
9: I don't have a toilet brush. I have the wand and the cleaning puck.
4: And yesterday we had toilet brushes or toilet plungers in the news and a world record.
6: Oh, God.
4: Where the guy.
9: Yeah, let's relive that. Can we relive that?
10: No.
6: I thought we were talking about better car sex.
4: We were. Oh, yeah. Sorry.
9: I'm sorry. That's my fault.
6: Number three, use the limited space to your advantage. Avoid the driver's seat, where you can honk the horn or nudge the gear shift.
7: You sure can honk the horn.
9: Yeah.
4: You have to wonder if this is the last thing that somebody did, if they were, in the front seat in the driver's side or whatever, and they popped it into neutral and they went into a lake. And
7: maybe.
4: Mary Jo Kopechne, the whole bunch.
6: The front passenger seat's
7: young girl
6: not
7: with a
6: good
7: future and parents.
6: Selection either.
9: I
4: got drunk and did it too.
7: Instead, not what we're suggesting.
6: No. Instead, opt for the back seat.
9: What a horrible.
6: But move the front seats up as far as they will go so you have more space.
4: You're talking, it's essentially a Chinese fire drill to get this going. You've got to get out of the car, move the seats. Get your,
6: sex bag.
4: Mm-hmm. By this time.
9: Your CSB.
6: Your car sex bag.
4: The cops have arrived.
7: All the spontaneity is gone.
6: Right.
10: But this must be people that just want to do it in the car.
7: Right.
10: Yeah.
9: Like Pat. Pat is always prepared, I would
10: Do you
9: guess.
10: Like it when it's busy? Like if you're in a busy area?
7: No.
9: And they might be able to see you? No?
10: No, not that. I didn't know that.
7: You guys remember that it was a book by J.G. Ballard, and then Cronenberg made the movie Crash?
9: Yes.
7: About people who are turned on by being in car crashes?
10: Oh, yeah.
7: It's very troubling.
9: That's a thing.
4: I have only been to a drive-in movie once.
7: Really?
4: Yeah.
9: Once?
4: And once.
6: That explains a lot.
4: High school. I did.
6: You hate it. I know. You hate everything about it.
4: I don't like eating in my car.
6: You're not going to expose your kids to one of the greatest things in life. I'm shocked. You like everything old,
4: right?
6: Yet you don't like drive-in movies, and you won't take your kids to a drive-in.
4: Because I like to go to a movie theater where
9: this
4: it's
9: is where your kids.
6: No, you don't.
7: Did you also know that you can sit outside of your car in lawn chairs and stuff?
6: Yeah, blankets down.
4: Or I can sit in a movie theater with a roof.
6: But you can
4: sound.
6: Put this SUV to back up, and you can make a bed.
4: Could I get to my epic question?
9: Just think how fun the girls you get their pajamas on. They get in the car. You drive them to the drive-in. Absolutely.
4: Okay.
9: All right.
4: My question is
9: just trying to help.
4: I could send them to the concession stand and then move the car. That'd be funny.
10: Oh, my dad used to do that to us all the time.
4: Great.
10: Send
4: gag.
10: Us into the grocery store and then park somewhere else.
5: That's a good gag.
4: Yeah. These are hilarious. Oh. No, my point is is there a lot of intimate activity at a drive-in theater?
7: One of the world's oldest teenage tropes.
6: Yes.
10: You not seen Grease?
6: God.
5: Oh my God, that's a big one.
4: I couldn't sit through Grease. It was so awful. The movie, you mean?
10: Yeah.
9: No.
4: Terrible.
9: The newspaper Grease.
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12: Good morning. I'm Megan Vaselli with 6 News. AAA predicts more than 1.2 million Michiganders will drive 50 miles or more from home this Memorial Day weekend. MDOT will lift restrictions on around 60% of its road and bridge projects starting at 3 o'clock this afternoon. The goal is to ease congestion and boost safety for both drivers and construction workers during the holiday weekend. Those lane restrictions will go back into effect at 6 o'clock Tuesday morning. AAA bringing back its Tow2Go program this holiday weekend to help keep impaired drivers off the road. Here's how it works. The agency will take both you and your car to a safe location within 10 miles for free. It's available for members and non-members, but should be used as a last resort. Tow2Go runs from 6 o'clock this evening through early Tuesday morning. For the latest news, weather, and sports, be sure to tune into 6 News, and we're always online at WLNS.com.
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24: Hey, Mid-Michigan, this is Ian Kress from the WLNS Sports Department. If you're a regular with these radio hits, then you're hearing this for a fourth day in a row. The Detroit Tigers lost again and continue to struggle. Yesterday, the Tigers lost to the Cleveland Guardians 3-1 and got swept by the Guardians in the four-game series. The Tigers are now 9.5 games back of first place in the division. They have lost 14 of their last 16 games. And during this seven-game homestand they had, they only scored 13 runs. In college baseball, Michigan State will be taking on USC in the quarterfinals of the Big Ten tournament today at 10 a.m. on the Big Ten Network. Have a good Friday.

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3: Oh, hi.
2: Yeah.
3: How are you?
2: There's Pat Godwin.
4: Hey, Chick.
2: I am well, Christy. Thank you. And I'm okay, Pat. You didn't ask, but that's a brute. There's Jeff Oskey.
5: You look great.
2: Thank you, Jeff, as do you.
5: Thanks, bud.
2: There's Ace Cosby.
6: How are you?
2: Just fine, whoever you are. And I'm Chick, and here's Tom and Willie. I forgot Willie and Josh.
7: Hi. We got to explain. We're all spread out today. If you,
2: everybody can see each other, but I don't. I'm not used to this.
7: If you hit the YouTubes, on the right there is a Willie G,
8: hey,
7: and then you've got your Christy Lee in the middle there, and then that's your Jeff. Wait a minute. Oh no, that's Josh Arnold there.
2: Jeff.
7: No. And then if
3: and you're his favorite.
7: If you're looking where I am, then right where his head is Jeff Oskey's head. Josh Oskey sitting in your seat. What do you think about that?
9: I'm totally fine with it. I respect Jeff, and I'm not grossed out at all, and I'm not

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3: So, some of us in the O'Reilly Auto Parts studios, some of us at the Indianapolis Motor Speedway. There's Christy Lee.
4: Hello.
3: There's Pat Godwin.
5: Hey, Chick.
3: Hey, there's Josh Arnold.
6: Hi there.
3: There's Jeff Oske.
7: Hey, man.
3: There's Willie Griswold.
8: Hey.
3: There he is.
9: I have a question.
3: Ace Cosby's here. I'm Chick. Hello,
4: I have
3: Tom.
4: An answer. What is it?
9: Josh, are you sitting on your hands? You look like you're freezing. Your posture is really good. It looks like the teacher said, Josh Arnold, I want your posture. Sit up straight.
6: It's we have company, don't we? I'm trying to look my best, and no, my hands. I'm not sitting on my hands. I am cradling my ball.
3: Thank you for noticing, by the way, Mr. Nosey.
9: Sorry that I asked. Today is a special day around the world. It's a Carburation Day or Carb Day at the Indianapolis Motor Speedway, preparing for the 110th running of the Indianapolis 500. They call it the greatest spectacle in racing for a reason. The cars go well over 200 miles an hour. It's a pretty hairy, and the track 2.5 miles around. And the speedway, if you've never seen it, it really is breathtaking. There's part of a golf course inside it. That's how big it is. But right now we have Willie G and Christy Lee and Josh at the speedway. And thank you very much for getting up extra early to get there.
6: Oh, we're happy to. Thanks for sending us out here. And we got Jess Hooker and Jessica Alsman here. And one of Christy's daughters is here.
4: Yeah, Sophie's here. She got up early and made the trek. Yeah. The gates haven't opened yet, so it's a little quiet still. But in about an hour, things will be a lot different here at the Indianapolis Motor Speedway.
6: You know, there's an area called the Snake Pit, which gets very crowded and a little wild. Mm-hmm. I was out there earlier this morning naked and awkward when you're the only one.
9: Well, that leads to
3: this
9: story.
3: Let's get this party started.
9: That leads to this story. First of all, parenthetically, I guess I should point this out. Our friend Connor Daly is a fine young man. We've known Connor since he was a little boy. His father was race car driver Derek Daly.
3: Is Derek Daly?
9: Yeah. Yes. What I meant to say is Derek was a Formula One driver and an IndyCar driver.
3: Right.
9: And his son is a terrific driver. And I was talking to him yesterday, and there's a couple of interesting things. He will go to the Snake Pit and get on stage. He's got like a little half-hour window before the race starts. So before he gets in his car, he's going to run over to the Snake Pit and go up on stage, and he has a little. It's part of his ritual, and he's got a really good. He's got a really good shot at winning it this year. He had a great time in the time trial. So,
4: wow, that's a really cool way to relax and have some fun. Yeah, I think that's awesome that he does that. Connor's always been fun.
9: He's the only guy that has a full beard. There are a couple guys that have. Well, they're kind of full beards, but not really cool.
4: Oh, Louis Foster with his mustache.
9: I was just going to say that there's a Willie. You've got to see this guy. He's from England. His mustache looks kind of like two caterpillars up there.
8: That's okay, but I think that more of a mustache brother in the 250th anniversary of America, I'm not going to support a British driver. Get out of town.
3: Oh, Connor Daly. There you go.
8: 1776, baby. I'm getting really fired up.
4: Okay.
9: Well, the odds of an American driver winning it...
4: pretty rare.
9: Yeah.
6: They said that about the Pope, didn't they?
8: Didn't stop old Leo, did it?
3: That's right.
8: Didn't stop old Deep Dish Leo, did it?
9: Wait a second. Deep Dish Leo. Willie, are they calling him Deep Dish Leo in Chicago?
8: I don't know. I kind of just riffed that. I don't know where that came from. Happy with it.
9: That's awesome.
5: Stick, I hope.
8: We can let that stick if we want.
9: And I'm trying to remember. He's a White Sox guy, not a Cubs guy, right?
4: Yes.
8: Yeah, he's a Sox fan. Mm-hmm.
9: The Pope. Now, see, we're going to have the Wienermobiles racing at the Indianapolis Motor Speedway today. Can you imagine if they had the Pope Mobile there?
6: It would be fantastic.
3: Well,
6: they should
3: be
6: all the famous cars.
3: There'd have to be another Pope Mobile race, if that's what you...
9: Oh, no, he
6: could wear the Batmobile, the Bluesmobile.
4: They could have the Mr. Peanut guy. They could have all of them.
8: Mystery Machine.
4: Mm-hmm. Yeah.
9: But Noah would want to pass the Pope-mobile. Come on, you'd... Maybe he could just do the pace lap, because no one wants to be the guy that beat the Pope. I mean,
6: yeah, it's kind of like when you see the cop on the highway, you don't totally want to pass him. You're a little nervous.
8: I like, hey, let's party, dude. I pass him. Let's see what's going on.
3: You know what, though? That's not my Pope. He's too soft on crime. Anyway, you were talking about Connor Daly, and I think you were alluding to this story. IndyCar driver Connor Daly has admitted to urinating in his race car suit before the Indy 500 during last year's victory banquet. He said, I never in my life had I urinated in my car until this last year's race on Sunday. I legitimately
6: welcome to the club.
3: Urinated. The race didn't even start, and I had to go. I couldn't get out of the car. Before the start, yeah, he would. You know, they all go out on the track and they all get in their cars and they're lowered and strapped in.
9: It was delayed last year, right?
3: Was it? Mm-hmm. I don't remember.
9: I can never remember. Yeah, it was delayed. I guess had he won the race, it would have been pretty funny because the first thing he would have done would be pour the milk over his pants.
6: It was just milk the whole time.
8: Yeah. Wow, he was really excited to win. He was stoked about winning.
9: They used to say that Ozzy Osbourne would dump that water, those buckets of water in his head because he had just peed his pants. Yeah. Mm-hmm. Remember those rumors? So, yes. But yeah, Connor's a great guy. And we certainly wish him well. He's, I want to say, probably about 33, 34 now. And again, a full beard. And, of course, we've got the Englishman with the big mustache. That's the talk of the track this year.
4: Mm-hmm. The mustache. So,
9: now, I mentioned this before. This is a fascinating fact. Josh, you were talking about how you were nude at the Snake Pit. The Snake Pit now is in turn four. They've got a huge stage there. And they'll be, during the race itself, they'll be... tens of thousands of people, they're not even watching the race. They'll be grooving, if you will. What does one do? What does one do, Willie?
3: Yeah, no, you're putting it right. They're grooving to the scene.
4: Grooving.
3: You're right.
8: You can just say dance, man.
9: Dance?
8: I think you get so worried about saying the current parlance, but certain words like dance, cool, pot are always just fine. Yeah. You don't have to try to use the lingo.
4: They're having fun.
9: What is the drug of choice when you listen to those DJs and point your finger in the sky?
8: I don't, something psychedelic or more of a stimulant. Molly, I don't think that we should talk about that while we're the nice people here at the track.
9: Okay.
8: Jeff's going for it. All right. Yeah. Jeff's into it.
9: It'll be a big, big fun out there at the Indianapolis Motor Speedway. But the trophy is known as the BorgWarner Trophy. And it's about the size of a human being. It's huge. And there are little, what do you call them? Little statues of the faces, bas reliefs of all the drivers that have won.
4: Mm hmm.
9: And there's an interesting fact about it, Chick McGee. Did I give that to you?
3: I thought you were going to do the story.
4: I have it.
9: Go ahead.
4: Yeah. Eagle-eyed Indy 500 fans may notice that the BorgWarner Trophy is almost always photographed from a particular angle, and you might not know the reason for that. Apparently, according to Jalopnik, the flag holder on top of the trophy is completely naked. That's Ooh, right.
6: Yeah.
4: And his male member is on full display. If you get close enough, you can easily see it. Most photos of the trophy are taken at an angle to preserve his modesty, if you will. Apparently, the statue was aimed after the model of the Olympic spirit. And therefore, you know, the Greeks, they were naked at the time during the Olympics. So,
9: you can tell the guy didn't win.
4: He's completely naked.
6: Yeah.
9: Yeah, because he's not that excited.
6: Oh, okay.
4: No,
6: more of a sign.
9: And by the way, Tony Kanaan's nose is larger than the guy's male member, which gives you some idea.
3: One of the most beloved racers, drivers.
4: Yes.
3: In Indianapolis.
6: No reason to attack the man's physical.
8: Tony turned the show off this morning.
9: The year Tony Kanaan won it, only reason he won it is because his nose crossed the finish line.
3: Wonderful human being.
6: Oh, doubling down.
8: Yeah. Oh, my goodness.
4: Yeah, they used to be our friends.
9: Oh, he's a great guy. He is beloved.
3: Yeah.
9: We
3: know that.
6: Yeah. That's why we're all shocked.
9: Did you know that there was the nude guy on top of the trophy?
3: I did know.
4: Have you ever seen it?
9: Of course. Last year I got my picture taken right next to it.
3: I think it's good luck to touch the wiener, isn't it?
9: Oh, I didn't know that.
6: With your tongue?
4: You got to be pretty tall.
3: Yeah, with your tongue, yeah.
9: Now I feel bad.
6: Honey, I kissed the bricks, now I got to go lick the wiener.
8: Right. I mean, the trophy, it's what?
2: It's made.
8: The Bert Werner trophy. The things, it's like 5'3", 110. Dad, that's your type. I mean, you would love that trophy. It's a great size for that trophy.
9: The trophy's not thin enough, Willie.
8: Not too thick. But, okay, there we go. There it is. Tommy's back.
2: Ass like a
4: house cat. That would have been an interesting tradition rather than kissing the bricks. Like,
9: I have a feeling that, that would maybe the Holman family would have frowned on that.
4: You think?
6: Oh, I'm sorry. Real quick, I have to yell at somebody watching us. No picture! The nerve of some people.
4: The one person?
9: coming up, we have incredibly obscure facts about the connection between the Indianapolis 500 and D.B. Cooper. You know who D.B. Cooper is, Jeffrey?
0: Yeah, famous bank robber, right?
9: Yeah, the famous guy that...
0: Parachuted out of the back of the plane.
9: There's a connection between that and the Indianapolis 500. Oh, sure, it's tenuous, but that's what I'm here for. These are the O'Reilly Auto Parts Studios, and this is the Bob and Tom Show.
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7: Good morning, I'm Megan Vaselli with 6 News. AAA predicts more than 1.2 million Michiganders will drive 50 miles or more from home this Memorial Day weekend. AAA bringing back its Tow2Go program this holiday weekend to help keep impaired drivers off the road. Here's how it works. The agency will take both you and your car to a safe location within 10 miles for free. 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Tow2Go runs from 6 o'clock this evening through early Tuesday morning. MDOT will lift restrictions on around 60% of its road and bridge projects starting at 3 o'clock this afternoon. The goal is to ease congestion and boost safety for both drivers and construction workers during the holiday weekend. Those lane restrictions will go back into effect at 6 o'clock Tuesday morning. 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
20: Hey, in Michigan, this is Ian Kress from the WLNS Sports Department. Last night, the New York Knicks took down the Cleveland Cavaliers 109-93 and took a 2-0 lead in the Eastern Conference Finals. Josh Hart had 26 points for the Knicks. Jalen Brunson had 19 points and 14 assists. In the NHL playoffs, the Canadiens took down the Hurricanes 6-2. Montreal goes on the road and takes a 1-0 lead in the series. Locally, in high school softball tonight, the Greater Lansing Hall of Fame Softball Classic championship game happens tonight at 7 o'clock at Ranney Park. It'll be Grand Ledge against Lansing Catholic, a rematch of last year's championship game, which went in favor of Lansing Catholic. Have a good Friday.

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1: It's the Storm Tracker 6 forecast on Q106.
2: I'm Storm Tracker 6 meteorologist Katie Nicolau. Here with a look at your forecast. Today we'll see increasing cloud cover with time, eventually leading to the chance for a few stray showers later in the day. High temperatures will be near 70, and then overnight lows will drop into the upper 50s with scattered rain showers. The chance for rain continues on Saturday with high temperatures that only make it into the low 60s across the area.
3: Your child's oral health milestones matter. 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

0: ESPN, J.J. Watt and Caleb Williams are part of Jam's ownership group, and the player-led partnership will make the PB&Js available league-wide this season. So there you go. But I can't imagine the way NFL players are. They like what they like when they like them.
1: Yeah.
0: And if they start switching stuff up, there's going to be a work stoppage.
2: So these Jams, as I understand it, they're just like the Uncrustables. It's a pre-made PB&J.
0: I'm assuming a lot. Yes.
3: Yeah, I think it's more squared than circular, though. And I hate that I do know this. But it is a square, not a circle, I believe.
0: All right.
1: Have you had the Jam, Willie?
3: I believe so. I've had the Jams. I've had the Uncrustables. I've had the Quick Trip brand version of this. I'm a big fan of the pressed PB&J.
1: What's the best, though? What's your go-to?
3: I think the best is just one that you make yourself. If we're being totally honest, that's a boring answer. But the Uncrustables are pretty good in a pinch, and they have a raspberry varietal that I'm pretty into. There's also a chocolate honey varietal that I'm into.
4: I could pass down my Uncrustable press. I have a little press thing that you
3: do. You really?
4: Down and it makes your own.
3: Like the pudgy pocket, like the campfire kind of thing.
4: It's just like a little press, like a little cookie
3: sorry,
4: press.
3: Sorry, I want to be 400 pounds, Christian. I'll talk about that for an hour. We can talk about anything else. I'm so sorry.
2: Now, I have an idea for this. This product is called Jams.
4: Yep. Yep.
2: If they're looking for a theme song, I think we could go back to the great MC5. I don't know how many of you remember this absolute contemporary classic. I'll play a little bit of it for you.
5: Sing out the jams, mother...
1: Whoa. Yeah. Well, I was hoping it was Beep.
4: Me too.
2: Remember this one?
1: Absolutely.
2: This makes
3: me want to eat a lot of PB&J.
2: The MC, that is the ultimate, probably the original garage band hit.
1: It's awesome.
2: You could maybe Dirty Water or one of those other ones, but that is such a garage band hit. And by the way, thank you for beeping the beginning. That is the genuine intro of that song.
1: Yeah, kick out
2: the
1: jam.
2: Yeah, that's really something. So
1: you would pick that over Pump Up the Jam?
6: That's what I was going with.
4: Yeah.
1: Although,
4: that's
1: pretty good. Tom is right. Jams, plural.
3: Yeah, that is better. Yeah. It fits a little easier.
2: What is Pump Up the Jam?
4: Oh, you don't remember that?
1: Technotronic.
4: Yeah.
7: Jam.
4: Hey, you went to an NBA game. You heard it. No, he's heard it.
2: Is that a rap?
3: It's one of the songs that if it was playing at a restaurant, you'd go, ugh, if this is playing here, then what are they playing in hell?
2: Thank you very much. Okay. We're going to come back. We have got a double location today. We are in the O'Reilly Auto Parts Studios and at the Indianapolis Motor Speedway. 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
13: Good morning, I'm Megan Vaselli with 6 News. AAA predicts more than 1.2 million Michiganders will drive 50 miles or more from home this Memorial Day weekend. AAA bringing back its Tow2Go program this holiday weekend to help keep impaired drivers off the road. Here's how it works. The agency will take both you and your car to a safe location within 10 miles for free. 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Tow2Go runs from 6 o'clock this evening through early Tuesday morning. MDOT will lift restrictions on around 60% of its road and bridge projects starting at 3 o'clock this afternoon. The goal is to ease congestion and boost safety for both drivers and construction workers during the holiday weekend. Those lane restrictions will go back into effect at 6 o'clock Tuesday morning. For the latest news, weather, and sports, be sure to tune into 6 News, and we're always online at WLNS.com.
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27: Hey, Mid-Michigan, this is Ian Kress from the WLNS Sports Department. 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The Detroit Tigers lost again and continue to struggle. Yesterday, the Tigers lost to the Cleveland Guardians 3-1 and got swept by the Guardians in the four-game series. The Tigers are now 9.5 games back of first place in the division. They have lost 14 of their last 16 games, and during this seven-game homestand they had, they only scored 13 runs. In college baseball, Michigan State will be taking on USC in the quarterfinals of the Big Ten tournament today at 10 a.m. on the Big Ten Network. Have a good Friday.

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3: Hey.
2: There's Pat Godwin.
4: Hey, Chick.
2: Josh Arnold.
5: Hi.
2: Ace Cosby.
6: Hey.
2: Jeff Oske.
7: Yes.
2: Willie Griswold.
8: Hey, hey.
2: I'm Chick. Hello, Tom.
9: I got a new idea, Christy, for a new weather thing.
3: All right, what's that?
9: I was just noticing how great your hair looks.
3: Thank you.
9: And I know that at least the women I know, they'll often say things like that their hair, the look of it depends on the humidity and the weather, et cetera, et cetera. Would that be a nice ancillary piece to every weather forecast?
3: I could do a frizz warning, sure.
9: A frizz warning?
3: Yes, a frizz warning. Because when it's humid, your hair frizzes up. That gets curlier, yeah.
9: Oh, your hair.
3: Well,
9: your hair.
3: Not
9: might.
3: My hair, but
9: okay.
3: Other people.
9: Yeah,
3: it's a frizz warning.
9: Yeah, that'd be fun.
3: It's not humid out here. It's kind of chilly, actually.
9: Yeah.

0: FNA.
1: Think about that.
0: Thank you very much. Thank you very much.
2: Well, we'll find out here if the drivers of the Wienermobiles do any cursing when they're racing each other.
0: Who's that?
2: We're joined now by a couple hot doggers.
3: Yes, from the Corn Dog Wienermobile. Who do we have on our dais?
4: Hello, hello. I'm Tailgate Trey.
3: Tailgate Trey.
5: And I'm Meatloaf Maggie.
3: Meatloaf Maggie. Yeah.
0: All right.
2: Excellent.
0: Now, the hot doggers, explain what they're going to be doing today, Christy.
3: Well, at 2:15, you're going to be racing five other Wienermobiles. How confident do you feel today?
4: Oh, we've got a great vehicle out there.
3: Do you?
4: We've got a special upgrade to it that I think people will be pretty excited for. We're checking out some new aerodynamics on
0: Here it comes.
2: Now, had the corn dog mobile been in an accident before? Because it looked a little battered to me.
5: Battered? I mean, we got our fresh stick on there. We're very careful not to scratch our buns, and we're really excited to get it out on that track.
3: Yeah, there you go, Maggie.
0: Now, Maggie, Meatloaf Maggie, yours is, of course, an automatic, and I understand that, the corn dog Wienermobile is a stick, which may give you an advantage. Yeah.
6: Yeah.
0: It's a well-worn truism.
6: Damn right.
0: And also posing as a joke. What time is the big event at the Indianapolis Motor Speedway with the Wienermobiles, Christy?
3: 2:15. 2:15, right, Maggie? Yes.
5: Fun kicks off at 2:00. You want to tune in.
3: Oh, really?
0: Now, is there a pace car for this?
5: We just got our six Wienermobiles out on that track today.
3: Ah, so no pace. Who would pace car the Wienermobile, Tom? Would it be a ketchup bottle?
0: Well, I don't know. the pace car is a cool, really cool Corvette.
3: Right.
0: It might not be able to go slow enough for the Wienermobiles. What is your top speed going to be likely? Do we have any idea?
5: Sometimes it's not about speed on that track. It really depends once we get out there. We're still tuning in our strategy, keeping it a bit close to our stomachs, but focusing on those left turns for sure.
0: Okay.
3: So do you have experience on this track, Trey?
4: We got a couple practice sessions just like the pros, so we've got some time out there to dial in the setup. Like I said, we got to practice with that 6-foot stick on the back of Corn Dog there. So,
2: oh, yeah.
4: We've been driving the Wienermobiles for about 11 months now, so we've driven it all over city streets, back roads, highways, and we've made a lot of left turns, so we're excited to get out there and make some of the most exciting turns.
3: Do the other drivers in the other mobiles have the same amount of experience, or are they more experienced? Do you know what I'm saying? Or is everybody pretty even?
4: Every year, Oscar Mayer ushers in a new class of hot doggers, so everybody starts at the same time. You only get to be a hot dogger for a year, so
2: that's
4: the big finale for us. We've been doing it for about 11 months, and so we're all equally experienced.
3: That's great.
5: We all travel different regions of the country, so we all kind of get our own experiences. It's definitely going to be interesting to see how that all comes together out on that track.
3: And what was your region?
5: I was the Southeast region, and then now Tailgate Trey and I are part of the Center Cut Central region.
3: Center Cut Central.
0: How do you get the gig? How does one sign up to be a hot dogger?
5: Well, you have to cut the mustard. It is a bit...
7: Oh, yeah, you do.
0: Sorry. I had no idea.
5: Yeah. Yes. There is an application process, but we hire new drivers every year, about November, December, January, that time of year. Tailgate Trey and I both threw in our applications, and we were part of the lucky 12 dogs that made the team.
0: Can your Wienermobile go through, like, a bank drive-through? I mean, are you...
5: We try not to take them through drive-thrus. I mean, they're 11 feet tall, which is 24 hot dogs tall.
3: Ah.
2: Who knew?
3: Oh, my gosh. Well, we wish you the best of luck today.
2: Yes.
5: Thank you.
4: Yes. Thank you.
3: I think we're going to have hot dogs the next break to celebrate.
5: Oh, love to hear that.
3: Yes, because we want you to. We want you to win. Yeah, throw me a corn dog, girl. I'll eat that, of course. Okay.
0: Well, thanks, everybody. I had a hot dog yesterday at the track. We're going to come right back to the O'Reilly Auto Parts Studios. 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
6: Good morning, I'm Megan Vaselli with 6 News. AAA predicts more than 1.2 million Michiganders will drive 50 miles or more from home this Memorial Day weekend. MDOT will lift restrictions on around 60% of its road and bridge projects starting at 3 o'clock this afternoon. The goal is to ease congestion and boost safety for both drivers and construction workers during the holiday weekend. Those lane restrictions will go back into effect at 6 o'clock Tuesday morning. AAA bringing back its Tow2Go program this holiday weekend to help keep impaired drivers off the road. Here's how it works. The agency will take both you and your car to a safe location within 10 miles for free. It's available for members and non-members, but should be used as a last resort. Tow2Go runs from 6 o'clock this evening through early Tuesday morning. For the latest news, weather, and sports, be sure to tune into 6 News, and we're always online at WLNS.com.
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17: Hey, Michigan, this is Ian Kress from the WLNS Sports Department. Last night, the New York Knicks took down the Cleveland Cavaliers 109-93 and took a 2-0 lead in the Eastern Conference Finals. Josh Hart had 26 points for the Knicks. Jalen Brunson had 19 points and 14 assists. In the NHL playoffs, the Canadiens took down the Hurricanes 6-2. Montreal goes on the road and takes a 1-0 lead in this series. Locally, in high school softball tonight, the Greater Lansing Hall of Fame Softball Classic championship game happens tonight at 7 o'clock at Ranney Park. It'll be Grand Ledge against Lansing Catholic, a rematch of last year's championship game, which went in favor of Lansing Catholic. Have a good Friday.

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1: Hey, welcome back to the Bob and Tom Show. Some of us in the O'Reilly Auto Parts Studios, others at the Indianapolis Motor Speedway. There's Christy Lee.
2: Howdy.
1: Howdy do. There's Pat Godwin.
3: Hello, Chick.
1: There's Josh Arnold.
4: Hi.
1: Hi. There's Jeff Oske.
5: Hello.
1: There's Ace Cosby.
6: Hey.
1: And Willie Griswold.
7: Hey.
1: I'm Chick, and hello, Tom. Happy race weekend.
0: All right.
2: Tommy, look what I got.
0: Hot dogs.
2: Hot dogs.
0: Oh, wrapped in foil.
1: Oh, yeah.
2: Party yes. Time. My I've been waiting way. For two breaks. Willie and I both have our hot dogs. We wanted to share these with you.
0: Now, Christy, you eat them now, like you eat them sideways, like corn on the cob, so as not to be too erotic.
2: Okay, my
1: look at the size of that thing.
2: Wait. My hot dog, the bun doesn't fit the dog right. That's
6: yeah,
2: right.
6: It doesn't.
0: That is one serious dog.
6: Can you put your hand around that?
1: The employee.
2: I can put two hands. Look at
1: oh,
2: that.
1: Oh boy.
6: Oh boy.
1: Okay. Here we
0: okay.
1: go.
6: We just YouTube.
0: We just kicked it. kicked in the slow mo camera.
1: How many times have I gone somewhere and a porn's broken out?
7: These hot dogs are pretty good, you guys. You guys got to try these.
2: Okay,
7: things.
2: So Tom. Did you enjoy yours yesterday? Did it?
0: I did.
1: Your glizzy.
2: And it was up to par with the one you had at the stadium.
0: Yeah, it was great. I am developing a new love for hot dogs.
6: Slower, slower. Christy just took a bite and everyone cheered.
1: Yeah.
6: Yeah.
1: Atta girl.
7: Party time.
6: That's hit good. The uvula.
1: I can't help but think one of the voices cheering is her daughter.
7: Yeah.
2: Fortunately, she's left somewhere.
1: Okay.
2: I think beer pong started.
0: We just were talking with some of the drivers, the hot doggers from the Wienermobiles.
2: And as Meatloaf you know, Maggie.
0: I've always been a big fan of the Wienermobile.
2: And tailgate tray, yeah.
0: I like any product that they can turn into an automobile.
6: Yeah.
0: Like, did they ever make a cigarette boat that looked like a giant cigarette?
7: That'd be cool.
0: That'd be cool.
2: Oh, I don't know.
0: Interesting. They've got the peanut mobile. There are many.
2: Yeah.
0: Many out
2: yeah.
0: there. They're very, very nice. We've had a lot of fun discussing many of the interesting facts about the Indianapolis 500 and the Speedway. Once again, there'll be an estimated 350,000 people in person at the Speedway coming up on Sunday. A special edition of this show will be available on YouTube and on, if you go to our website, if you go to bobandtom.com, we can get you linked up to it. If you want to hear some, we'll be playing some really obscure tributes, which include the famous Max Zero, among others.
1: Yes.
2: Coming what are
0: up.
2: You doing, Tom?
7: Are you bleeding?
2: Are you bleeding? What's going
0: yes,
2: on?
0: Yes, I'm bleeding. Sorry.
7: You guys got to watch on YouTube so you can see my old man take care of his arm.
2: Yes, it's pretty funny.
7: Putting on Neosporin and Windex to make sure.
6: Yeah, I believe it was a lens wipe.
1: He loves.
7: You can use that, you know.
1: He also uses. He uses way too much super glue on his body all the time. Yeah. It's just.
0: I have a wound. I'm going to have to super glue this.
1: He's a mess.
0: In just a
1: didn't
0: second.
1: Didn't you shut that your arm all the way up there by your elbow in your car door? Isn't that how that?
0: No,
1: happens?
0: No.
7: Maybe
0: I opened.
7: You have these wounds because you keep gluing yourself and you're just sticking to things and it rips your skin off.
0: I opened my car door and it flung back at me. It just. I've got a huge bruise here, but I put makeup on it, so it's not too disgusting.
7: It looks like you're doing paper mache on yourself right now.
0: Sorry.
2: We were talking about the Oscar Mayer people, and we had the corndog folks here. They are selling, actually, at the concession stand, not just the plain hot dog like I ate, but they also have last year's winner of the Wienermobile race, the slaw dog, which you can purchase. It's a vinegar-based coleslaw and chili sauce on top of an Oscar Mayer wiener.
6: Yum.
2: And they have the pit stop dog, which features the beef Oscar Mayer sausage topped with chili and cheese. Mm-hmm. So you do have some options here in the wiener world.
0: And once again, apparently...
7: That eye contact.
0: Comedian actor Andy Richter is going to be the... I believe they're referring to him as the commander in beef.
2: Yes.
0: At the Oscar Mayer Wienermobile races coming up a little bit later today. And we just spoke to a couple of the famous, what do they call them? Hot doggers.
2: Hot doggers.
0: That's kind of a cool gig. They get to do it for a year and drive around.
6: Yeah.
2: Yeah, it would be fun if you're a young person. Absolutely.
7: Like a gap year, your wiener year.
2: your wiener year, yeah. Usually that's college.
1: What'd you do? Well, I walked around Europe. What'd you do? I drove a wienermobile. Yeah.
0: You're going to meet a lot of cool people.
1: Sure.
2: Yeah.
0: I wonder, how do they, if you're driving all over the country, do you have to find restaurants that serve hot dogs?
2: We don't always have to eat a hot dog.
1: Oh, that should be nice. Thank you.
7: At least one dog a day, I think, should be mandatory.
2: Absolutely.
7: For them.
2: All right, one dog.
7: The price you have to pay.
0: I mean, you can't run into a fast food place and get a hamburger if you're driving the Wienermobile.
2: Yeah.
1: Oscar Mayer would collapse if there was a picture of the Wienermobile pilot eating a hamburger.
0: You don't want to see the McDonald's drive-thru was knocked over by a guy driving an 11-foot-high wiener.
6: You think it was a hate crime or something?
0: Well, coming up, we have another guest that will be joining us.
1: Do you think when they came up with the corn dog, they got the idea from, what is that, Josh? What's the practice? Sounding?
2: What? Yeah.
6: So when you insert something into your urethra, is that what you're referring to?
1: We should do this with hot dogs, right?
6: I think it was more the chicken, the egg thing. I think somebody saw the corn dog and went, I can do that to me.
1: Oh, okay. I was just wondering.
0: Oh, thanks.
1: You're welcome. Just, you know me, I'm just curious.
6: Any sounders with us today? Anybody slide things into your ween?
7: Curious mind, folks.
1: Get them together.
6: I'm counting about 12.
0: We're going to take a short break.
1: Are we?
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17: I'm Storm Tracker 6 meteorologist Katie Nicolau. Here with a look at your forecast. Today we'll see increasing cloud cover with time, eventually leading to the chance for a few stray showers later in the day. High temperatures will be near 70, and then overnight lows will drop into the upper 50s with scattered rain showers. That chance for rain continues on Saturday with high temperatures that only make it into the low 60s across the area.
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0: Yeah, I do think this is it. I believe the Eagles have said this is going to be the last one ever. How many they're doing? Five or six of them, Christy, in the fall?
1: Yeah, I think the last one is November 27th. Chick can back me up on that. I think it's right after Thanksgiving.
2: Yeah, and that's right.
1: Yeah, so, well, that's what they're saying now. I don't know.
3: Yeah,
4: I went to one of the weekend shows in April. It was supposed to be the last weekend.
1: Yeah.
4: And like Cher.
1: Yeah, exactly. That's how they keep getting our money, isn't it? But it's pretty Have you seen The Wizard of Oz there?
4: I have. I took our whole family to Christmas holidays, and it was amazing.
1: Yeah, it's pretty incredible. Yeah. Did you catch an apple?
4: I didn't. My seats really weren't under
1: the
4: apple,
1: family.
4: Yeah.
1: That's awesome. Sam Schmidt.
0: Okay.
1: Go ahead.
0: Christy, explain the catch an apple.
1: Yes, during The Wizard of Oz, there are apples that come down. There are leaves that fall during the tornado. There are monkeys that fly around during one of the scenes, of course, with the flying monkeys.
0: Are these actual apples?
1: They're styrofoam.
0: Apples. I was going to say.
1: Yeah, they're throwing apples on your head just like those trees.
0: I was just
1: going to
0: say, Sam can't bat it away, for God's sake.
1: Yeah, just terrifying. No, they do a wonderful job.
0: Guy got to get an apple in the head. It's a fair question, I think.
1: Sam, where do you watch the race?
4: For 24 years, I watch it in pit lane. So
1: yes.
4: Kind of searching around, trying to think where I'm going to watch it this year. But
1: I think we could probably get you a seat somewhere. I think
4: Yeah.
1: So is it really different now that you're not a car owner?
4: It is. We were easing out of it, kind of 23, 24, but now that we're not a part of the team. From an equity standpoint, I don't know. I just thought it'd be different, but it's still emotional. I still want to see any one of the cars win, obviously, but in particular Pato with all those second place finishes and coming out so close. I mean, the kid really deserves it, you know.
1: Well, plus he drives a McLaren just like you.
4: Yeah.
1: Oh, that's great. Sam Schmidt, our guest here at the Indianapolis Motor Speedway during Carb Day.
0: Thanks, Christy. We're going to take a short break. Before we do, I got to remind you that I was looking over some charts, and as I've mentioned a couple times, your home may be worth a lot more than it was when you bought it. Five-year-old house right now, if you've been there for 5 years, your home is probably worth about 40 to 50% more than it was when you bought it. Go back 10 years, it may have actually doubled or more. Why is this interesting? Well, you can take advantage of that increase in equity, not by selling your house, but by refinancing it. 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
6: It's the Storm Tracker 6 forecast on Q106.
14: I'm Storm Tracker 6 meteorologist Katie Nicolau. Here's a look at your forecast. Today we'll see increasing cloud cover with time, eventually leading to the chance for a few stray showers later in the day. High temperatures will be near 70, and then overnight, lows will drop into the upper 50s with scattered rain showers. The chance for rain continues on Saturday with high temperatures that only make it into the low 60s across the area.
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0: bumbling goofball. You know that.
1: Josh, you're probably... Do you remember the speech Nixon gave?
0: When he resigned?
2: No. I mean, I know I've seen clips of it and stuff.
3: He
2: but
3: said, I'll admit it was me. I would have gotten away with it if it weren't for those meddling kids with Scooby-Doo.
0: Oh, man, Jenkins.
1: Let's see. Oh, here's a good one. A birthday. Arthur Conan Doyle.
0: Oh, he didn't do anything, did he?
2: Inventor of the playing cards.
0: Yeah.
1: Of course, the creator of a Sherlock Holmes.
0: Ah.
1: Did you ever see the John C. Holmes knockoffs on that?
0: Really?
4: The Sherlock Holmes?
2: It rhymes with lock.
1: Yeah. The Mounds of Baskerville. A Study in Pink. These were classics.
2: That is silly.
1: Happy birthday. Ooh, he's gone. That's good. Ted Kaczynski.
0: Well, what did
4: that is good.
0: Why is it good? Yeah. He just had some ideas. Got a little goofy.
5: Man was brilliant.
1: Ted Kaczynski was considered to be the IQ of a genius, but of course, I wouldn't even open an email from that guy. That's how good he was. That's how good he was.
2: Do you think he had forever stamps?
1: You know, some say he may have been a closeted homosexual, and they call him the Unabomber. The Unabottom.
4: Oh, you messed up.
2: No, no. Unabottom. Whatever Unabomber is,
0: I don't know which I like better.
1: That'd be more of a political exploded. Joke.
2: Yeah, you're making some sort of...
4: Just stop. Just let it. We're good. We got it. We all got
1: let's
4: it. We don't got to point that one out.
1: Let's go with a Al Jolson thing or something.
4: No. Nope.
2: If you could see the faces of the people in front of us.
1: Sorry. Unabottom.
0: Unabottom.
1: Yes, you see.
6: Yeah. Even
1: he'd
6: better.
1: He'd be a gay gentleman. I was always pissed that he had such great hair.
0: I know you were.
2: It was unfair.
1: Yeah, that's just not right. On this date in 92, Johnny Carson made his final appearance on The Tonight Show.
3: Well, I'm out of here.
1: Yeah. And of course, interestingly enough, if you watch Carson a lot, he had a guest host.
0: saying goodbye for him.
1: Yeah, it was just it was done. He was finished. And I think that pretty much covers all this. Oh, wait a minute. Who's Naomi Campbell? Is that a fashion model?
7: She's a model, yeah.
1: Happy birthday. Oh, here's a picture of her. Boy, she looks pissed.
0: She always does.
7: Oh, yeah. She's good.
1: Why are these models all so angry?
7: Or hungry.
1: Yeah, maybe that's why they're all so angry.
7: Yeah,
1: can't have a hot dog. Well, thanks to the...
7: Wait. My husband's birthday is tomorrow, and since we won't be here, I want to say happy birthday, Andy. Oh.
0: Happy
7: it just
0: birthday.
7: Happens to be our wedding anniversary, too, but we won't talk about that.
0: Happy birthday to...
1: Well, it's a good thing you have to do the show standing up on Sunday.
4: You got to relax.
1: Thank you, Willie. Thank you, Josh. Thank you, Christy. Thanks to the Legion for providing you guys the tent. Awesome
7: stuff.
1: They
7: did so nice.
1: Oh, and don't forget, the pop-up store has re-popped up. It's got some really cool stuff. And a special edition of this show will be broadcast of all things on Sunday. Check the Bob and Tom website for information. And you'll find us on YouTube. Thanks to our great crew for doing all this work. We had a wonderful time. These are the O'Reilly Auto Parts Studios, and this is the Bob and Tom Show.
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1: 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I'm Span, and that's part of opening up our time together today with me, which will include the 90s at Noon, brought to you by Game Day, Men's Health of Brighton, The Feeding Frenzy, Quick and Dirty at 1:30 for tickets to see Cody Parks in the Dirty South at Great Wall Hall, May 29th, and a Big Penny, the Truck Eating Bridge teaser from Superior Color and Collision and Lansing, the 2K at 2 in an 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

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I'm Span, and I'm free to play some Battle Axes real soon. 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

0: 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I'm Span. 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
1: Drop that bomb.
0: 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I'm looking for Bryce if they're available.
2: This is.
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2: I am. I just got to pull up the game board.
0: All right, man. Give me that coordinate when you got it.
2: All right, 1 second. I'm pulling it up right now.
0: All good.
2: I'm kind of stuck in the boonies today with my job, so, you know, phone's a little slow.
0: Yeah.
2: G1.
0: G is in goat and the number one, right?
2: Yes.
0: G is in goat and the number one sits at the juncture where there really could be a guitar in there in three different ways, which means if you hit, you would then have a 1 in 3 chance of sinking the guitar. So let me first see if we get past the first step. Look in there, examining there, studying close to see if maybe, just maybe, we can move on to the next step and maybe conclude this edition of Battle Axes by giving you the mammoth guitar, but unfortunately it's a miss. Sorry, dude.
2: Well, darn. It's okay.
0: Yeah, you could have another chance because the random number generator does what it does. So keep paying attention as other people play, because somebody's going to get it, and it still could be you in Battle Axes brought to you by Campus Oil and Auto Maintenance, okay?
2: That sounds great, man. Have a great day.
0: The quest to find another winner continues in Battle Axes brought to you by Campus Oil and Auto Maintenance, so make sure you pay attention. And if you haven't signed up, what are you waiting for? We're down to the last one. This could be your last opportunity this year for you to win. Let's keep going with commercial-free Q. This is Crossfade Cole, Homer Skin Rock Station Q106.

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We're in an hour and then some commercial-free Q with Nirvana. And from Ashes to New on the way after Pink Floyd, Empty Spaces, Young Lust is on Q106.

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Let's get into it after Matches to New. 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

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I'm Span, and we got $200 in scratch-offs you could win, which could net you $500,000. 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

0: Chili Peppers, by the way, on Miskin's Rock Station, Q106. I'm Span. 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That's a new music survey. The other one is our gas price relief survey. We need that before June 30th. And getting that in could score you a $100 gift card times five, thanks to Better Noise Records. 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
2: 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They still gave me a medal.

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4: It's the Storm Tracker 6 forecast on Q106.
5: I'm Storm Tracker 6 meteorologist Katie Nicolau. Here with a look at your forecast. Today we'll see increasing cloud cover with time, eventually leading to the chance for a few stray showers later in the day. High temperatures will be near 70, and then overnight lows will drop into the upper 50s with scattered rain showers. The chance for rain continues on Saturday with high temperatures that only make it into the low 60s across the area.
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I'm Span, and this weekend, Terry and I are going to be out and about making stuff happen for you, and I'll drop the deets after Smashing Pumpkins, 1979's on Michigan's Rock Station, Q106.

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0: People Under Fire with Villainous on Michigan's Rock Station, Q106, featuring Maria Brink of In This Moment. I am Span. And Terry's up to two things tonight. Tomorrow night. I'm up to one thing. I'll be at the Four Horsemen in Great Wall Hall, enjoying myself. The Metallica Tribute Act, I've seen them at the Loft before. This one at Great Wall Hall, bigger crowd, bigger stage. It's going to be a blast. But speaking of blasts, Dan Sperry's going to be at Awakened Haunted Attractions Saturday night, and Terry will be there tomorrow. And that's the first of the two things he'll be doing. 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And the other thing Terry's going to be doing on Q106 is...
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In the dark on Michigan's Rock Station, Q106. I'm Span, and I got your 9 at noon on the way. Brought to you by Game Day Mental, the Brighton after the warning. Kerosene is on Q106.

0: Kill Switch Engage, I believe, on Miskin's Rock Station Q106. I'm Span, and that opens up the Feeding Frenzy, where you can send me your requests a whole noon hour until 1 o'clock by texting Frenzy to 517-694-QNL6. Frenzy to 517-694-7106. But that, of course, means it's time for...
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0: This song is bizarre for Lenny Kravitz because it's one of his signature hits, and it was made in literal minutes as he had a mind meld with one of his other band members making the song. It was Are You Gonna Go My Way from his 1993 self-titled album. And in writing the song, he said he mind melded with another band member, and they made the song in one go. This guy Craig Ross, he was on guitar. They looked at each other while Lenny was on the drums, and they wrote the song musically right there. When it was done, Lenny took it home, he put it in his cassette deck, and he listened to it and wrote the lyrics on a paper bag. Next day, sang it in the studio, and now it's a full-fledged song. Wanted to put it on the album, but the record label didn't know what to do with it, but they finally acquiesced and started promoting it to radio. Radio didn't know what to do with this explosive piece of work until somehow the fuse finally lit. And now we all know this song that was born in minutes between Lenny Kravitz and his guitarist, Craig Ross. And now forevermore, we are singing Are You Gonna Go My Way by Lenny Kravitz. The dude still is handsome as hell. Great genetics. This is your 90s at Noon, brought to you by Game Day Men's Health of Brighton on Michigan's Rock Station, Q106.

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0: 10 years featuring Conquer Divide. The Optimist is on Michigan's Rock Station Q106. I'm Span, and I am so jealous of you getting to go yesterday to the Autumn Kings acoustic performance at the Green Door in Lansing. I had to be here to maintain the ship while Terry got to go party. You know what? As many times as he's had to work while I got to party, I'm kind of sympathetic, and I'm not going to beef, but I can't hide my jealousy, man. I wanted to see those boys do a live version, which is why I'm glad it's recorded and will eventually be on our social media and on our YouTube pages. So you, if you couldn't go for some unfortunate reason, much like me, can still see the fun that we had together at the Green Door in Lansing yesterday with the Autumn Kings acoustic show with Michigan's Rock Station Q106.
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12: I'm Storm Tracker 6 meteorologist Katie Nicolau. Here's a look at your forecast. Today we'll see increasing cloud cover with time, eventually leading to the chance for a few stray showers

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2: Hello.
0: Hello, this is Spam with Q106. I'm looking for William if they're available.
2: Absolutely, you're speaking with him.
0: Excellent. William, you feel like playing some Battle Axes today, brought to you by Campus Oil and Auto Maintenance?
2: Oh, I've been waiting for this call.
0: All right, man. Take a look at your board and give me your coordinate, please.
2: You know what? I think I'm going to do A as an apple, too.
0: A is an apple and the number two, correct?
2: That is correct.
0: All right, you're covering a little space there, seeing if maybe that Wolf Van Halen guitar is hovering, maybe chilling, maybe hanging out in that space in hopes that you could sink it into your possession. So I'm going to do my due diligence and observe A as an apple and number two very closely, very heartily, very hopefully, and see if maybe... Nope, it's a miss. I'm sorry, dude. Yeah, sorry, man.
2: I appreciate the call, man.
0: Yeah, hell yeah, man. Thank you for playing. And you could be called again, because we do use a random number generator. So pay attention in Battle Axes, okay, bro?
2: Okay, thank you.
0: Battle Axes continues this Friday in the 2:30 and 4:30 hour. And it will continue next week if we still don't sync that Wolf Van Halen guitar. If you have not signed up at QMNOSFM.com, might want to do that, because you can't play otherwise. Here's Epic from Faith No More on Michigan's Rock Station, QMNOS 6.

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0: Bill Murray with the day to remember on Michigan's Rock Station Q106. That one's called Always Let You Down. I'm Span, and I don't want to let you down, especially when it comes to changing your life, which is why I so enjoy doing the Pet of the Week. I show them off to you every Thursday. Did one yesterday and probably adopted already. They tend to go quick once we show them off in that Facebook video we make over at Empire Motors of Lansing on MLK to north, just north of 96. I want you, please, to go watch that video, especially if you're looking to adopt. Now, we're going to have a good time in those videos, so you should always watch them. In fact, I've been recognized more for those videos than for actually being on the radio. True story. But you watch that video, if you're looking to adopt, and you see the dog, you're like, oh my God, that dog is exactly what I'm looking for. Then you get in touch with Ingham County Animal Control and Shelter and take the dog home for free, because Empire covers those adoption fees with Q106.
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0: White Snake on Miskin's Rock Station, Q106. I'm Spanner. We're getting closer to that quick and dirty at 1:30, where you could win your way into Cody Parks in the Dirty South at Gray Wall, May 29th, and score a big pin to the truck hitting bridge teacher from Superior Color and Collision in Lansing. But first, we got to focus on all this rock I still got to get to you, like Bad Omens and this Five Finger Death Punch. 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
1: Oh,

up a little bit later this hour. 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Oh,

0: Def Leppard Photograph on Miskin's Rock Station, Q106. I'm Span, and if you would like to win yourself $500 in gift cards thanks to Better Noise Records, all you got to do is join the Q World Order at Q106FM.com, brought to you by MotorCarsOnline.com at Michigan's premier dealer. 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I know you do. We give you money in all types of ways. Well, we can't do it in a big promo because y'all don't care as much. But giving us your opinion on the music, y'all love to get that crack, that cash. And there's another chance, too. First of all, $500 can be yours if you get the gas price release survey in before June 30th. 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For those $5 Back to the Future instant games, each one has a $500,000 top prize. And score $100 gift card from Better Noise Records. So, I think you have your mandate. You go and get both them surveys in for your chance to score some straight-up cash with Michigan's Rock Station Q106. Next up's Quick and Dirty at 1:30.
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8: It's the Storm Tracker 6 forecast on Q106.
9: I'm Storm Tracker 6 meteorologist Katie Nicolau, here with a look at your forecast. Today we'll see increasing cloud cover with time, eventually leading to the chance for a few stray showers later in the day. High temperatures will be near 70, and then overnight, lows will drop into the upper 50s with scattered rain showers. That chance for rain continues on Saturday, with high temperatures that only make it into the low 60s across the area.
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0: You damn right it is. It's that game where you answer a rock news question correctly by text for a chance to win your way into a show. And this week I got tickets for Cody Parks and the Dirty South. They're going to be at Gray Wall Hall May 29th where you could be with your Big Penny the Truck Eating Bridge t-shirt courtesy of Superior Color and Collision in Lansing 2. If you answer my question true about Soundgarden. Now there's rumors that they're coming back together. What's happening is the other three members of Soundgarden now have control of the band as a whole, and they got access to something else. Some tracks with Chris Cornell's vocals on previously unreleased music. Pretty soon, it's going to be released music. When is that coming? I don't know, but they're working very hard to make it sound as sweet as possible so that, of course, we'll play it, which, you know, real talk, we're going to play it anyway. But I want to talk about one project in particular that Chris Cornell got derided for, and it was very unfair. His R&B album, what's it called? Text the name of Chris Cornell's R&B album to 517-694-QNO6, 517-694-7106 for your chance to win your way into Cody Parks and the Dirty South at Graywall May 29th. And I got the latest 7 Dust up after Spoon Man from Soundgarden on Michigan's Rock Station, QNO6.

0: 7 Dust Unbreakable on Michigan Drag Station Q106. I'm Span, and we are going to be out and about this weekend. It is bananas. So Terry's going to be at Dan Sperry, doors at 6. That's at Awaken Haunted Attraction Saturday night. And then that same night at 7 o'clock, doors open for the Four Horsemen, who will be at Grey Wall Hall. I'll be hosting that event. So you have your choice. I recommend doing both, which is distinctly possible. But in the end, it's up to you, your time, and what you have to do. So make your choice. Either way, you got some options to have yourself a lovely Saturday this week, this Memorial Day weekend with the Michigan Drag Station Q106.
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I've got your 2K2 coming after Evanescence, their latest Who Will You Follow? It's on Q106.

0: Offspring, why don't you get a job on Michigan's Rock Station Q106? I'm Span, and this band usually writes about like romantic stuff, breakups, and all that stuff. But what about just wanting to take over everything? Well, I got just the song for you as we go back in time.
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0: From the Howard Jones as lead singer edition of Killswitch Engage, their album, As Daylight Dies, they have a song called This Fire. Now, the thing is, it's also called This Fire Burns because that was the name it had when it was on the pro wrestling company WWE's album Reckless Intent. The song has also been used for the pro wrestler Randy Orton very briefly. It was used for 5 years by CM Punk before he went back to his favorite song from Living Color. But this song is all about wanting to win, wanting to take over, wanting to be the best of whatever the hell you want to be. And I can't vouch for it any more than that. So it is my pleasure to give it to you this Friday from Killswitch Engage. 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

0: ACDC, shoot the thrill on Michigan's Rock Station, Q106. I'm Span, and if you like winning tickets, that's good, because we give you the chance to win tickets in a bunch of ways. One of those is just by texting with us. 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
1: It's the Storm Tracker 6 forecast on Q106.
2: I'm Storm Tracker 6 meteorologist Katie Nicolau, here with a look at your forecast. Today we'll see increasing cloud cover with time, eventually leading to the chance for a few stray showers later in the day. High temperatures will be near 70, and then overnight lows will drop into the upper 50s with scattered rain showers. The chance for rain continues on Saturday with high temperatures that only make it into the low 60s across the area.
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0: Shine down, safe and sound on Michigan's Rock Station Q106. I'm Terry Stevens, jumping on Span's show because I'm not giving you personal space this afternoon.
1: It's perfectly fine. We spent enough time together. I don't mind a few more minutes, and we're almost done with the week anyway, so who cares?
0: There you go. Let's give away a guitar, man.
1: Drop that bomb.
2: Hello, Blair.
0: Hey, this is Terry and Span from Q106. We're looking for Larry Cornish of Munich.
2: This is.
0: Larry, are you in a wind tunnel or something? What's going on there, dude? Or did we call you in Mars?
2: Hold on, dude.
0: Yeah, I don't know what's going on back there. Are you power washing something? What is that?
2: I'm at work, man.
0: Oh, that was your first mistake. Why the hell did you go to work today? It's a 3-day weekend, buddy. You gotta call in well.
1: Says the guy calling from work, but okay.
0: That is true. Can you really call what we do work, though? I mean, this is...
1: I will, because I don't want corporate to think for 1 second I'm having fun, because then they'll pay me less.
0: Yeah, there is that part. I refer to it as recreational employment.
1: Wow. Okay, fair enough.
0: All right, Larry, are you in a space?

0: place where you can talk.
1: Yes.
0: All right, beauty. All right, Larry Cornish, we have called you to play Battle Axes.
2: Yes.
0: All right, Larry, Battle Axes is brought to you by Campus Oil and Auto Maintenance, Homer Street in Lansing. Now, Larry, there is only one guitar left on the board. It is signed by Wolf Van Halen. It is an EVH model guitar, Wolf's custom version of that, autographed by the man. I want to hand it to you, but in order to win it, you gotta sink it. Larry Cornish of Munith, what is your Battle Axes coordinate?
1: E7.
0: E as in elefante. And the number seven.
2: You could have just said elephant, Captain Fancy.
0: I have a well-rounded vocabulary. I'm gonna flex that. All right. E7. Larry Cornish of Munith. E7! Did some miss. Turn off your mic span. All right, Larry, here's the deal, dude. I don't want this ain't the last round of Battle Axes. I'm gonna throw your name back in the hat. Maybe we'll call you again later this afternoon at 4:30.
1: All right, bud. Thanks.
0: I just love how I flexed my vocabulary with Elefante and then said, this ain't our last round of Battle Axes. Truly, I'm a man of many conflicts.
2: I wasn't even going to say anything, but thank you for showing your frailty once again. I appreciate it.
0: All right. You can join me and Span for another round of Battle Axes, or Span and I, he said, using... Look, it can't be proper English all the time, okay?
2: Would be boring.
0: Whilst we prep for that next round, let's enjoy something from my type 1 diabetic brother from another mother, Brett Michaels, and Poison on Q106.

Store of the Year, Gasoline on Michigan Drag Station, Q106. I'm Span, and we got business together, and it doesn't just include the Four Horsemen at Great Wall Hall Saturday night. Let me tell you what you got to do after Dead Sugar, Illin' the Prey on Michigan Drag Station, Q106.

0: Dead Sugar Inland the Prey on Miskin's Rock Station, Q106. I'm Span. And Sunday, I'm getting up. I'm going to yawn a lot. I'm going to do some stretching. I'm going to hear a bunch of cracks throughout my body. And then I'm going to get into my car because I showered the night before and drive to the station and give you New Q Sunday from 9 until 2 on the weekend. I'm giving you a show that will feature the newest rock out there and the best rock from around here, especially the best rock from around here, because we got a lot of best rock to share, and I want you to listen to it all. I really do, and I work hard to make it happen for you. So what do you got to do? You don't have to get out of bed. You don't have to stretch until you hear your all the bones cracking in your body. You can just lay in bed or do whatever you're going to do on a Sunday, especially this Memorial Day Sunday, and just enjoy the best from around here and the newest rock from around the world from 9 until 2 this weekend. It is New Q Sunday on Michigan's Rock Station, Q106.
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Metallica, Wherever I May Roam on this Kintra Rock Station. Keep it all sinks. I'm Span, and my workday is not done. I'm going to go hang out with Terry after this Beartooth. Free is on this Kintra Rock Station. Keep it all sinks.

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2: You're thinking of Terry's triple play. That's a totally different thing that we do in the 3 o'clock hour.
3: Boy, I get paid to do this radio thing, don't I?
2: He's doing great. So once again, I think it's appropriate that this is sponsored by. Again, you've got to stop hitting the disco before work, my God. So yeah, look, it's the Friday before a 3-day weekend.
3: It really is. Cut me some slack, bro.
2: You're gonna have to cut me slack too, because I'm telling you right now, it's the Friday before a 3-day weekend.
3: My God,
2: Span and I are going to be on one today.
3: So yeah, guys,
2: just prepare for that.
3: There are going to be some uncomfortable giggles, but it's okay. We'll all get through it together.
2: So let's start with doing a deeper dig, because it's Platy Excavating. Get it? They sponsor the thing. We're doing a deeper dig.
3: In fact, I had gathered, yes.
2: We're doing a bit of grave digging today with Robert the Zombie. 3 in a row from him today. We will start with Dragula. Q106.

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0: 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Roberto El Zombo is our featured artist in today's 3 at 3. We had Foxy Foxy, we had Dragula, and if I'm not mistaken, I think this song came off one of the Mission Impossible movie soundtracks.
1: Did it really?
0: Yeah, do you remember the Limp Bizkit song from that soundtrack?
1: Check out my melody. That's what I keep thinking. No, that can't be right. No, there was a different song they did to Mission Impossible. I can't remember what it is.
0: Like, they literally took the Mission Impossible music and made it all crunchy and heavy and stuff.
1: Oh, I remember. Yes.
0: Well, anyway, we're not playing that song because it's Rob Zombie's 3 of 3. This is Scum of the Earth on Q106.

0: to tomorrow morning. Those rain showers continue throughout the majority of the day in a scattered-like fashion for the afternoon and evening, but our temperatures do fall for tomorrow into the lower 60s for our highs, mid-50s for our lows. For Storm Tracker 6, I'm meteorologist Daniel Nemus.
1: 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What's up? I'm Q106's Terry Stevens. 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

0: For Masters to New, drag me on Michigan's Rock Station, Q106, I'm Span.
1: I'm Terry Stevens. Coming up, you are going to hear a very plugged-in song from a band you may have seen unplugged if you were at the Green Door yesterday in Lansing.
0: Yeah.
1: But first, one of the only songs in music history to hit the top of the rock charts and the top of the pop charts, while also including the word placenta.
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1: live on Q106.
0: Good grief.

0: Michigan's Rock Station, Q106. That was a killer freaking performance yesterday at the Green Door, dude.
1: So I heard. Yeah. It sounds great. Yeah.
0: You know how many gigs I get booked for on a Saturday? There's a Saturday night gig going on. I'm like, oh, I got to do the metal show.
1: Yeah.
0: Welcome to my world, homie. I'm just saying.
1: That don't mean I ain't going to be salty about the fact that I got to miss out on them doing it live. Now, to my credit, I did see them at the shelter live, and I got there late because the traffic was extra stupid. But I did see that song in particular live, and holy smokes, is there a lot going on stage.
0: Hell yeah, man.
1: So I am looking forward to one day seeing them live and just scowling at you, knowing you got to enjoy their live performance.
0: Autumn King's Gone, Gone, Gone on Michigan's Rock Station Q106, where we have more tickets that will be gone from us into your hands with...
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0: 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Terry's Triple Play is an easy game. Span's going to say three words. You find one word that you can combine with each of those three words to form new words or new phrases. When you figure out the answer, text it to 517-694-7106. That's 517-694-Q106. Do that before 4:15, and you'll get a message back saying congrats. You may have won tickets to see Vana a week from this Saturday at Graywall Hall in downtown Lansing. With that said, Span, what are today's Terry's Triple Play clues?
1: Weight, as in something you are measured in. House, something you live in. And a horse, something you ride on. Weight, house, and horse. And weight is in like heavy kind of thing. Yeah, there you go.
0: There you go. If you know the word that's connected to all three of those words, text it to
1: 547. Wait, before you finish this, yeah. I think I have it. Turn our mics off.
0: All right. A moment of silence. Nope. He still doesn't have it. All right. If you have already solved Terry's Triple Play, text it to 517-694-7106, 517-694-Q106. 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

0: That's Pantera Walk of Michigan. Did I say Pantera? That's Pantera Walk of Michigan's Rock Station Q106. Welcome to Friday with Terry and Span. 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
1: We've been drinking since 7 a.m. Pantera now features this guy on guitar in the band. I mean, who else are you going to have filling that role for Dimebag Darrell? Zach Wilde, the Black Label Society. It is name and blood. 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
1: All right, partner. Keep on rolling, baby. You know what time it is.

0: Oh, they're clapping for us. Isn't that nice?
1: The Nirvana, all apologies on Miskin's Rock, Stacy Q at 06. I'm Span, and here's the dorky one.
0: Oh, yeah, that's me. I'm Terry. Coming up, answer to Terry's triple play, but first, it is Shined.

0: Michigan's rock station. Should I say Crew 106? I should say it, right?
1: You can, but okay, whenever I tried to mess with how you talk about the station, every brand manager I ever had was like, you can't do that. It's what it's called. So I'm like, kind of like, I get a little hink whenever you do that, Crew. I'm like, ugh.
0: 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Welcome to Radio
1: Fair
0: Anarchy.
1: Enough.
0: Maybe that is the name of our show. It could be that. Yeah. It's Radio Anarchy with Span and Terry. There you go.
1: I smell a contest coming on.
0: You ponder that. 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
1: Weight, as in like a heavyweight boxer. A house, as in something you live in. And horse, something you ride.
0: And the answer?
1: My guess was light, and I was incorrect.
0: You were dead-ass wrong.
1: It was good for two of them.
0: Yep. Two doesn't get it done, man. You got to have three.
1: It better not be heavy or middle.
0: Okay. So the funny thing about this, it's funny that you went to, like, combat sports right away, because the answer is fly.
1: Oh, my God!
0: Fly weight, house fly, horse fly. If you texted fly to 517-694-7106, 517-694-Q106, well, you have defeated Span once again. And you may have just won tickets to see Vonna a week from tomorrow at Gray Wall Hall in Lansing from Q106. You're going to need to walk that one off, aren't you?
1: I'm going to have to talk to my therapist extra long this time.
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21: It's the Storm Tracker 6 forecast on Q106.
22: Partly cloudy to mostly cloudy skies transition into rainfall for the overnight hours and into tomorrow morning. Those rain showers continue throughout the majority of the day in a scattered-like fashion for the afternoon and evening. But our temperatures do fall for tomorrow into the lower 60s for our highs, mid-50s for our lows. For Storm Tracker 6, I'm meteorologist Daniel Nemus.
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0: Michigan's Rock Station Q106 with a warning and their song about what your drunk uncle is going to use to light the grill this weekend. 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
1: I'm Span, and these guys are going to be lighting it up at Ford Field later this year. It's the Foo Fighters, the Pretender on Michigan's Rock Station Q106.

0: I mean, I'm Terry Stevens. I say that every afternoon, but I don't know why you don't know who the hell I am right now. But he's Span, but he's preoccupied right now. Hi, it's a almost said it's Scary Terry Saturday Nightmare. And it feels that way, but it's actually Michigan's Rock Station, Q106 Overdrive. And the reason it feels like Scary Terry Saturday Nightmare is Mandy's here. Hey, Mandy.
1: Hey, how's it going?
0: I'm it's going
1: better
0: really
1: than
0: good.
1: Span is, though. I walked by that bathroom right there.
0: Yeah.
1: He is praying to a higher power.
0: Yep. So whilst he does that, you want to give away a guitar with me?
1: Yeah, let's do
0: it. All right, let's go.
2: Drop that bomb.
0: Hey, this is Terry, and well, Span's on break. So Mandy's with me from Q106. We're looking for Craig Hendy of Eagle.
1: Hey, Craig. How's it going?
3: Hi, Andy.
1: Hi. Yeah, well, I walked by
3: I'm
1: the bathroom.
3: You got to give me a minute to get my board up.
0: Oh, no worries. That's okay. Mandy's used to giving guys a minute to get it up. It's fine.
1: Oh man. Okay. Well, I got to tell you guys, like, I was walking by the bathroom. Uh-huh. Span's in there, and I don't know what he's doing, but I heard him praying to God.
0: Yeah.
1: I don't know what he ate.
0: We had a cookout at earlier today at the office to kick off the weekend, and I don't know, it might have been an underdone bratwurst or something. Yeah,
1: but,
0: we're praying for you, Span. You got this, brother. We got you.
1: That is the worst.
3: You got this. So, holy Hannah, there's a lot of stuff gone now.
0: Dude. That last guitar, the one autographed by Wolf Van Halen of Mammoth, this Eddie Van Halen model guitar, Wolf's custom version of that, there's not many places left for it to hide, Craig.
3: I think A3, Apple 3.
0: Slow your roll.
1: Oh, he's ready to go.
0: Slow your roll, Craig.
3: Okay,
0: Let me do the thing. Craig Hendy of Eagle, what is your Battle Axes coordinate? Presentation matters, man.
1: It does, yeah.
0: All right,
1: yeah, Craig, he'll never...
3: We're going to have to go A as in Apple, and the number 3 in honor of the great Dale Earnhardt.
0: Oh, there you go. I love it. Oh, my gosh.
3: That's a NASCAR throwback due to yesterday's...
0: Yes, sir.
3: That's yesterday's problem.
0: Oh,
1: you were an
0: Earnhardt
1: fan, too? So was I. I used to watch NASCAR.
0: Dude,
3: yeah.
0: Kyle Busch, that's heartbreaking, man. That is rough.
1: Oh,
0: good
1: I know.
0: Lord.
1: Wow.
3: I wasn't a Kyle Busch fan, but it's still crappy. Just like Earnhardt used to say, you can cheer for me or you boo for me. Either way, you're making noise for me.
0: There you go.
1: Ooh,
0: that's what I'm talking
1: that.
0: About.
1: That's
0: a t-shirt. I mad respect on that, man. All right, Craig Hendy of Eagle, A3.
1: Oh, come on. Do it.
0: It's a hit!
1: Yeah! Oh, Craig! You took home an axe from Mammoth Howard.
0: No. He got one hit.
1: Oh, Dean, I got excited. Oh. Don't do that to me.
0: Mandy, we have been playing we've been playing this game since 2019, and you still don't know how it works. That's wild.
1: I heard hit, and I got excited, okay?
0: All right, Craig.
1: All right, Craig. All right, Craig.
0: Now, There are two possible options here, Craig.
1: Oh, man.
3: But there's only one
0: Ooh,
3: that
0: really?
3: You have to do in honor of the theme we're at.
0: Okay.
3: B is in Bush, and 3 is in Earnhardt. It's Keep It NASCAR.
0: All right.
3: B3.
0: You know what?
1: The
0: you know
1: spirit
0: what?
1: Of Dale is behind you.
0: So the spirit of Kurt's behind us, too.
1: Mm-hmm.
0: Craig Hendy of Eagle.
1: Do it.
0: B3.
1: Oh, come on, Terry.
0: It's another hit, you
1: move!
3: I'm telling you, Earnhardt's there.
0: There it is, baby. I love it. The spirit of Kurt Busch and Dale Earnhardt just got you the big win. You just pulled a guitar autographed by Wolf Van Halen of Mammoth. That's amazing.
1: I knew you had it. I already knew. I saw the future.
3: Mandy had faith.
0: There you go. All right. Craig, that's amazing.
1: Wow, way to go.
0: You have sunk the last guitar. You have won the last guitar. Dude, what a way to kick off for your Memorial Weekend, my guy. Craig, congratulations, and thank you to the sponsor of Battle Axes, Campus Oil and Autos and Auto Maintenance on Homer Street in Lansing. Craig, congratulations, brother.
3: Thanks, buddy.
0: Man, I love Battle Axes. This is my favorite game, and this is everybody's favorite game. We always ask during our end-of-year surveys, what's your favorite thing we did? Battle Axes is always number one. Fam, we're going to bring it back next year, no doubt about that. There's already so many guitars in my office.
1: Now, Terry, so we know where he lives now because he had to give us that info.
0: Do not shoplift guitars from our listeners.
1: Come on, it's like shaking the kids for their lunch money. Let's shake the guitar. Come on.
0: Stop bullying. Okay.
1: Fine.
0: But here's the real question. What is Q106 going to do next?
1: Oh, that's a good question.
0: I'm glad I pretended everybody asked. So here's the deal, fam. Coming up next on Q106, we're going to go through this Memorial Day weekend. And then next on Q106, we are going to give you a VIP experience at one of the biggest rock festivals of the summer. There's only one problem.
1: What?
0: We don't know where the tickets are. We had the tickets, and now the tickets are, they're gone.
1: Don't look at me. I didn't do it this time.
0: It's okay. It's okay. Because next week, you are going to help us find these doggone tickets, and then you could win VIP access to one of the biggest rock festivals of the summer.
1: Oh, what?
0: Deets
1: what?
0: Next week.
1: Come on.
0: On Q106. 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

0: Michigan's Rock Station, Q106 Overdrive. It is all the rock you need for the ride home. I'm Terry. He's Stan. And that was President with Destroy Me. Now, nobody really knows who President is. There's a lot of, he's a masked guy. There's a lot of theories out there.
1: Yeah.
0: And people are going to be like, oh, it's probably Vessel from Sleep Token or something. So,
1: oh, my God, it better not be.
0: Here's the thing. I would like this mystery to just go unsolved.
1: Yes.
0: Because do you remember how cool Kiss was before they took off the makeup?
1: No, because I never thought Kiss was cool. All right, look, let me be honest, bro.
0: You're going to get so much hate mail for that.
1: Look, I grew up in the black community. We was looking at that 80s hair metal of these dudes who look like chicks. And we were just like, man, them chicks look hot. And then we found out they was dudes. We're like, oh, okay, well, it's not our thing. So never mind.
0: But and maybe one of you learned a thing or two about
1: Kiss
0: what you're really into.
1: Kiss was lumped in right in there with that nonsense. It was just like, you guys, what is this? Just get up there and do the thing.
0: I will say this. Parliament walked so Kiss could run. I mean, seriously, Parliament was coming down in UFOs. They had sci-fi stuff going on. Bootsy was doing his thing. Kiss absolutely lifted all of that.
1: And I never thought of it that way. Holy smokes. But like that was all part. George Clinton had an entire story about all of that. There's an entire mythos between Parliament and Funkadelic, what the mothership means, Sir Knows. If you know anything about George Clinton, then you know about Sir Knows and everything else going on with just, it's just insane.
0: But
1: so,
0: getting back to the whole mask thing, yes. I mean, that's the thing of it. I love it. Like, Ghost was so much more mysterious and creepy before we knew it, it was a little Swedish guy named Toby.
1: Yes.
0: Slipknot.
1: Please.
0: Was so much more sinister before we knew there were a bunch of guys from Iowa named Corey and Sean.
1: Yes. Like, Des Moines, Iowa, no less.
0: Leave President alone, damn it. We'll keep playing him on Q106.
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1: 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I'm Terry Stevens.
2: 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And I'm going to walk right past that and focus on the fact that we have the weather forecast for this weekend from
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0: Michigan's Rock Station, Q106 Overdrive. It is all the rock you need for the ride home. I'm Terry Stevens. He's Spam.
1: I am.
0: Reminding you to not be like Anthony. If you meet somebody cute this weekend, check her ID. Check her ID, Anthony. Can you just check her ID first before you do the thing?
1: Also, release the files.
0: Yes.
1: All the files.
0: How do you feel about Red Hot Chili Peppers being on the playlist? Let us know, and we can hand you $500 cash money.
1: We already know what you're going to rate Five Finger Death Punch, but do all the songs, please.
0: For real. Please. Seriously, man, we've got two huge one smaller music survey, yes, all about new tunes. You could win two hundo worth of Michigan Lottery scratch-offs.
1: It'll take you 20 minutes tops. Don't even have to take that. Maybe 10.
0: If it's 5 minutes. So you're overthinking it if
1: there
0: it takes you longer than 5 minutes.
1: I don't take them because my opinion doesn't matter, which is why we're still playing Tonic. If you could only see.
0: I'm going to turn his mic down as he besmirches the biggest rock song of 2007, like statistically speaking. Okay, but seriously, we've got the short music survey. You can get 200 worth of Michigan Lottery scratch-offs and a $100 Amex gift card from our friends at Better Noise Records. But we've also got this, what I'm calling the gas price relief survey.
1: Good name, by the way.
0: Thank you. I was rather proud of that one. Maybe we'll get an MAB award for that one. But we've got $500 worth of Amex gift cards that could land right in your pocket. Again, from our friends at Better Noise Records. Knock out that longer music survey before June 30th. There are a lot of songs in this one, but there's songs you already know. You've made up your mind about them. You just need to tell us what your mind made up.
1: And when you do, we give you things. Please make this station what you want it to be and maybe get some money too from Michigan's Rock Station, Q106.
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13: It's the Storm Tracker 6 forecast on Q106.
14: Partly cloudy to mostly cloudy skies transition into rainfall for the overnight hours and into tomorrow morning. Those rain showers continue throughout the majority of the day in a scattered-like fashion for the afternoon and evening, but our temperatures do fall for tomorrow into the lower 60s for our highs, mid-50s for our lows. For Storm Tracker 6, I'm meteorologist Daniel Nemus.
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0: brand new Five Finger Death Punch that is Eye of the Storm. It's on Michigan's Rock Station, Q106 Overdrive. I'm Terry Stevens. He is Span.
1: And we have the Rock Lansing headliner coming after the Black Crowes Hard to Handle on Michigan's Rock Station, Q106.

0: Michigan's Rock Station, Q106 Overdrive. That is all the rock you need for the ride home. That is brand new Nonpoint and Is It. And is it a kick-ass song? I would like to think so.
1: I would agree with you. And I just want to say, people, you always tell us when we're out at shows, man, it'd be nice if something was here, man. We need more stuff here. We have all these bands we love to see, but we never get to see them. You're getting to see them here, okay? The list of bands at Rock Lansing that you have gone to see in other cities, sometimes other states, is long and illustrious, and it's waiting for you at Rock Lansing on Ford Field, August 1st.
0: not Ford Field, Jackson Field.
1: Did I say Ford Field?
0: It's okay. You know what? If the Lions would like to airlift Ford Field and drop it in Lansing, we'll ask Paul Starr real nice if he'll move it to the new Ford Lansing Field. But until they do that, it's in Jackson Field, right?
1: Jackson Field, yes.
0: This lineup is ridiculous. You've got, okay, well, I'm going to start at the bottom and work my way up. You've got Let It Rot. We've got Heartsick, Lansing made kick-ass rock and metal. You got Poet the Band, they're a traveling band, they're really good. Major Moment, this band's kind of a big deal on the internet. They're starting to bubble up a little bit. We've got Beyond the Threshold, my homie Eric Virgin coming to town. And then then we've got what I call the 23andMe bands. Because here's the thing.
1: Okay.
0: If I had a nickel for every time somebody said, hey, man, anybody ever tell you you look just like the lead... seriously, go to Yonder Internet, look up pictures of Blacktop Mojo, look at their lead singer.
1: Oh, dear.
0: Go to Yonder Internet, look up pictures of Soil and their lead singer, Ryan McCombs. Dear. I get mistaken for these two when I'm at festivals.
1: Ryan McCombs, I absolutely see. In fact, I always saw, in my mind, it was just one of the lead singers of... jeez, my brain is fogging over. My brain wants to be laying down somewhere so bad. Let the bodies hit the floor.
0: Drowning Pool.
1: There we go, Drowning Pool. I was like, he's one of the lead singers of Drowning Pool, but I can never remember his name.
0: Yeah, Ryan.
1: Now I know. There you go.
0: Yeah, so anyway, join myself and Blacktop Mojo and Ryan McCombs of Soil as we do a 23andMe, I guess, and see what the hell our fathers were up to back in the day. Also, Dead will be there. I love Dead. They're so good.
1: I can't wait.
0: Underrated band, Power Man 5000, and of course, the aforementioned Nonpoint. 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
0: Oh no, the weather's nice again, so here they come. 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

0: Michigan's Rock Station Q106 with a band you'll probably hear Sunday evening on House of Hair. But of course, before you rock with Dee Snider, you need a healthy, well-balanced breakfast of new rock.
1: Yes, you do. From 9 until 2 this weekend, I have New Q Sunday, giving you the newest stuff from around the world and the best rock from around about here. And I do suggest you listen. You don't even have to get out of bed. I do, to put it together for you. So how about you just take it for you and enjoy 5 hours of all that goodness from 9 until 2 this weekend on Michigan's Rock Station Q106.
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0: Green Day, Welcome to Paradise on Michigan's Rock Station, Q106. I'm Span.
1: I'm Terry Stevens. Coming up, we got that 3-day weekend forecast from Storm Tracker 6 and heavy metal birthdays. 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
1: Ooh, hot.
2: 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Yeah, right. That's hot. That is hot.
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0: Michigan's Rock Station Q106 with Bon Jovi and You Give Love a Bad Name. Evening, I'm Terry Stevens. He is Span.
1: I am.
0: And look at us. We're on the precipice of a three-day weekend. What a night to have a birthday. Maybe you share it with somebody. Let's find out.
2: It's Heavy Metal Birthdays.
0: If today's your birthday, you share it with some people who are a pretty big deal, starting with Arthur Conan Doyle. He's the British author who brought Sherlock Holmes to life, like, on two separate occasions. Two different instances of Sherlock Holmes.
1: There's actually some of that in the public. It's
0: like public
1: fair
0: domain.
1: Use now,
0: yeah, yeah.
1: Yes. So, but it's the ones without the hat.
0: What?
1: Yes.
0: I didn't know that.
1: Yeah, Sherlock Holmes didn't have a hat in the earlier mentions of his career, so those are now in the public domain.
0: There you go. So if you are an aspiring screenwriter or some schmuck who's using AI to make movies,
1: yes, you can write your own Sherlock Holmes.
0: There you go. You also share your birthday with Hollywood peeps like British BAFTA, Oscar, and Emmy Award-winning stage and screen actor Laurence Olivier.
1: That's a lot of awards to have. A lot of highfalutin awards.
0: He was a big deal, man. All the ladies were wanting him.
1: I mean, not as much as our Michigan Association of Broadcasting Awards, but, you know, he can have a little sign, you know, we'll give him a little bit.
0: We'll figure out what Michigan's equivalent of the EGOT is, and we'll go for that. You also share your birthday with an English model and actress, Naomi Campbell.
1: I heard she's kind of a jerk.
0: Really?
1: And I think she's in the Epstein files. And not in a good way. But that's total supposition. This is allegedly. But I definitely know from a lot of different people who have talked about it online in various articles, she doesn't seem to be a very nice person. And it bums me out because she's so hot even today.
0: You also share your birthday with a star of the squared circle taken away from us far too soon. The loose cannon, flying Brian Pillman. Did you ever watch him back in the day, man?
1: I did. I don't really remember him so much. Them was the Hogan days, man. If it wasn't Hogan or Andre the Giant or like the Rockers or something, I was kind of like, eh.
0: The thing I liked about Brian Pillman, like, he not only worked the crowd like a pro wrestler does, he worked WWE, or F at the time, and WCW. So he convinced Eric Bischoff to let him out of his contract. Then he ended up jumping over to WWF. The Brian Pillman story, it is outrageous, and also it's somewhat tragic. He did die far too early. He had a lot of sense of medical.
1: A pro wrestler died too early?
0: He had some complications in his life. But his son, who now goes by Alexis King, is doing really, really well.
1: Good for him.
0: In the E's developmental system. In the world of music, you share your birthday with German composer Richard Wagner. He's the guy that did The Ring and The Flying Dutchman. He's almost like heavy metal classical music.
1: And he was Hitler's favorite guy.
0: Oh, no.
1: Yeah.
0: Oh, no. All right, well.
1: He's talented.
0: Richard Wagner, welcome to Cancelvania. All right, you also share your birthday with Sun Ra.
1: Sun Ra.
0: Sun Ra, a jazz pianist. He's a guy who also has some problematic things going on.
1: I mean, we talk about the music industry, bro. There's a lot of problematic stuff
0: you
1: in
0: know
1: the past,
0: what?
1: Man.
0: And we got one more. We got one more problematic
1: one. Here we go. More
0: one.
1: Bad news. Let's go.
0: If today's your birthday, you also share it with professional sad boy Morrissey. Yeah.
1: Oh, that dude is... Oh, God. Oh, God. Listening to his music is only good if you're looking to just ruin everything to make the day nice.
0: The fact that the Smiths, the other members of the Smiths, will never do a reunion tour because of how much of a jerk he is.
1: Really?
0: I mean, oh, yeah, dude. They won't do it. They're like, nah, we had enough of this guy.
1: That makes me smile.
0: You also share your birthday with cool Michiganders. Derek Judd of Onondaga. Devin Bowers of Parma. Joe Ranta of Mason. Michelle Barks of Potterville. Thomas Jones of Osseo, and Dennis Clay. He worked for Kroger in Lansing, Michigan for like over 50 years, man.
1: Good grief. Yeah. I hope they gave him a nice, like, thank you for working here package.
0: Yeah, no doubt, right?
1: I ain't talking about no gold watch either. I want something a little bit more substantial.
0: Gold shopping carts. There you go. You're going to be flexing when you're going there.
1: Put that on eBay, baby. Get that cash.
0: There you go, man. If today's your birthday, make it a happy heavy metal one. This song is for you. You. Do you think we should add we need an echo effect in here.
1: I think that would be pretty cool, actually.
0: Here you go. Let's do the death metal.
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3: It's the Storm Tracker 6 forecast on Q106.
4: Partly cloudy to mostly cloudy skies transition into rainfall for the overnight hours and into tomorrow morning. Those rain showers continue throughout the majority of the day in a scattered-like fashion for the afternoon and evening, but our temperatures do fall for tomorrow into the lower 60s for our highs, mid-50s for our lows. For Storm Tracker 6, I'm meteorologist Daniel Nemus.
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0: Michigan-made rock straight out of Detroit, Eva Under Fire, teaming up with Maria Brink of In This Moment. That is Villainous. I'm Terry Stevens, and he's Spam.
1: I am. And I love that song.
0: Mm-hmm.
1: I don't have anything else to say other than I love that song.
0: Well, I have a few things to say about that song.
1: Oh, really?
0: Yeah, so here's the thing. Maria Brink of In This Moment showing up on that song is not an accident. So, In This Moment, like, have you ever had, like, a gig where, like, you're working at this gig and you're like, man, I'm doing the right thing. I'm doing what the boss tells me to do, but it seems like they're not quite sure what to do with me.
1: Yes.
0: So that was In This Moment on their former record label. Their former record label had a lot of, like, top 40 stuff and everything. And In This Moment was just kind of like there, right?
1: You know, to be honest, that seems to be their entire career. Like, I used to follow them way back when they did a cover of Call Me.
0: Yeah, yeah.
1: Like, so I always wondered, like, how come this band isn't bigger when they make so many good-ass songs?
0: Right. So now, In This Moment is on the same record label as Eva Under Fire, and a little band. I mean, you know, they're doing the thing, and maybe they'll be the biggest deal in the world someday. A little band called Five Finger Death Punch.
1: You know what? I'm kind of... You think they're going to put her on a collab with them?
0: I'm just saying, fam, if you are a fan of In This Moment, I would be on the lookout for huge stuff from them, including, I have to imagine that they will be touring, and when they do, we'll probably get tickets, and the easiest way to win those tickets is joining the Q106 VIP Text Club. That is super duper easy.
1: 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When you do, we'll let you know when we're up to stuff, and every now and then when, you know, one of these power companies decide to allow one of our cables to drop around our thing that puts the music out there, we will definitely let you know via texting. But most importantly, we'll let you know every now and then. Text us back. You can win your way into a show. And if that's the case within this moment, don't miss out because you're too lazy to send a text to us.
0: I mean, this number should be in your contacts right now. 517-694-7106. 517-694-Q106.
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0: Station Q106. What's up? I'm Terry Stevens. He is Spam.
1: I am.
0: All right, we're going to be everywhere this weekend, man. Tomorrow night, you can catch me at Awaken Haunted Attraction, Dan Sperry's Shock Illusion Show. I'll be out there. Mandy's going to be out there. We're going to both be freaked out by Dan freaking Sperry. If you can't catch me there, then you can meet up with Spam.
1: Yeah, I'll be over at Grey Wall Hall enjoying Metallica Tribute Act, The Four Horsemen. And I've seen them before. They were fantastic. I love that I'll get to see them in a much better spot for a much fantasticker show. Yes, I made that word up. You can use it if you want to. We'll get it in Webster's together.
0: You know what? Dr. Seuss made a hell of a living out of making up words. I think that's a viable career option.
1: You know he did.
0: All right, until then, fam, may you be safe. May you be happy. May you be healthy.

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17: It's the Storm Tracker 6 forecast on Q106.
18: Partly cloudy to mostly cloudy skies transition into rainfall for the overnight hours and into tomorrow morning. Those rain showers continue throughout the majority of the day in a scattered-like fashion for the afternoon and evening, but our temperatures do fall for tomorrow into the lower 60s for our highs, mid-50s for our lows. For Storm Tracker 6, I'm meteorologist Daniel Nemus.
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14: 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Let the bodies hit the floor. 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